after riding in the saddle, bringing home the strays to stay. Now we're resting, oh thank night, resting for another day. 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

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About the shake outside the grains. You know what I'm talking about. 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

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She sure tried to find a way out with the swampy help, but mom's still living here, sank its teeth into a pretty skull.

Presented the ball to Kyle Walker. Raheem Sterling. Gordon atones for his earlier error, but here's Harry Kane!

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Now you're drinking more and riding less. How the fortune teller, that's what she said.

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The moon was burning. 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